0: Chasing para just like my selfie. What a creep. Is that guy sleeping over there? Yeah, the one next to the girl with no shoes on? That's so ratchet. That girl is such a fake model. She definitely bought all her Instagram followers. Who goes out on Mondays? Okay, let's go take some shots. Oh no. Oh, I feel like I'm gonna throw up. Oh wait.
1: Un ritmete de la hostia, mis amigos.
0: Let's go dance.